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1: Hey, you're not CISO, are you?
0: CISO? What do you mean? But you are? I don't have to answer your questions, Flatfoot.

0: 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Tom Jenkins here. What's better than low interest? 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
4: Partly cloudy tonight with a 40% chance of late evening showers. That'll stretch into the overnight, the low 13. Tomorrow, clouds with a 60% chance of showers and the risk of an afternoon thunderstorm with a high 17 degrees. For Friday, a mix of sun and clouds, small chance for a shower and the high warming up to 23.

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1: This morning we talked about the amazing research done on psilocybin. There was a lady in her 80s that was battling severe Alzheimer's and dementia. She was given a dosage of magic mushrooms under medical supervision, and she basically, within about

0: So you're looking at about $170. It's one of those things that I think I will break open the piggy bank and purchase. The pre-order also gets you 1 month free of GTA Plus. Not exactly sure what that is. You also get yourself a fancy car by the look of it. A 95 Gotti Cheetah. Oh, is that a... What is that? Oh, it might be a weapons upgrade. Never mind. I think I'm going to have to break the piggy bank open and purchase this game. It's just one of those ones I've been waiting for a long time. I'm going to have to obviously ask permission because it's almost like financing a small appliance, isn't it? I have heard, though, that you can actually make some legit real money in Grand Theft Auto 6. I don't know if that's true or not. I'm excited to see what does come of it. Are you a gamer? If you are, text me your gamer tag. 705-326-8989. I'll add you.
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This sounds intriguing. Daniel Lanois Trio at the Orillia Opera House on August 1st. One of Canada's most acclaimed musicians, producers. He has that. Well, he's been involved in a lot of big bands over the years, and he's bringing this trio along with Jermaine Holmes and Jim Wilson to the historic Gordon Lightfoot Auditorium, August 1. Mark it down. There's a Beaches Lame 89.1 Max FM.

Papa Roach, wake up calling. We got a lost track coming a few minutes after three. Right now, Death from Above, 1979. It's 1+1. And we're the Alternative North, 89.1 Max FM.

0: 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What song is this? 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

Mix. No Genghis Khan, and that is it for me today. Fatty is going to come in and keep you company throughout the rest of your night. I'm going to leave you with Offspring. You're going to go far, kid. My name is Remy Smith. We are the Alternative North 89.1 Max FM, and you and I will talk again tomorrow.

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Max FM.